All aboard. I'm not a passenger, I'm a driver. I'm living this life, I'm a survivor. Here we go now, here it comes again. We're at your mind state, here we stop again. You getting off, I hope you like the lyrical. The next stop is really at your spiritual. Next stop, next stop, next stop, next stop, next stop.

makes me move and muse me. With my kaleidoscope, music makes me move and muse me. Music makes me move and muse me. With my kaleidoscope, music makes me move and muse me. Music makes me move and muse me. With my kaleidoscope, music makes me move and muse me.

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1: Like a sex machine, man.
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1: Moving, doing it, you know.
2: Yeah.
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